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1: Okay, I know a lot of people were very impressed that September 1st. I mean, I've been celebrating since August, a.k.a. October. But after Labor Day, after today, is it the official start of fall? Thoughts, feelings, reactions. It's Katie. 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

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I could

104. Alex Warren on social media is just gold. Never skip an Alex Warren TikTok or Instagram reel. They say the whole

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1: B104, Zara Larsson. Oh my gosh, the lineup is so good. We just added Stella Lefty. You're gonna see Snoop Dogg and BTS, Benson Boone. It's coming up. Couple weeks, our iHeartRadio Music Festival, and we're all gonna have it live right here for you to hear. You can watch it too. Everything from Vegas. Just

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I'm Katie, and thank you for making us a part of your day. 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

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You're going to be able to listen to it right here. 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Like everything from Vegas, yep, including that Zara Larsson performance.

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1: It is B104. This is Katie. I want you to chime in. What's on your mind? Yeah, let us know. 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

104. I'm Katie. And have you checked out our new morning show yet? Andy and Bob. 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It's like a really good way to start your day with something good. It's at 8:45 on B104. 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

0: B104, the Lehigh Valley's number one hit music station. This is Katie. So September, it is officially Chicken Month, National Chicken Month. And Walmart said that it's also the month when people are going to be buying the most rotisserie chickens. I don't know. They crunched the numbers. And in honor of that, and also to, step up their accessory game, you can now buy a Walmart chicken. Wait, hold on. A Walmart rotisserie chicken purse. There we go.
1: Walmart's offering a rotisserie chicken handbag.
2: Come on.
1: It looks just like the one that you would buy at the store in traditional and lemon pepper flavors. They also have bag charms. One's lemon pepper seasoning. There's another one that's a hot sauce. The bags are just $5.97, the same as a rotisserie chicken.
0: You know, I don't mind that price point.
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0: Andy, I've been having a conversation with my middle son, Cade. He's in that early high school stage, and he's trying to add a little bulk. So I'm saying, like, you got to eat right, and you got to eat protein, you got to eat carbohydrates, but getting protein at breakfast has always been hard for him. So I found a product called Meat Ease, like Wheaties, but with, like, meat in it instead. Yeah. You're obviously not in because, you know, you don't partake in the meat. However, one fitness influencer tried it.
2: So I just got the viral Meaty cereal. It's got 20 grams of grass-fed beef. It's also got raw honey, roasted peanuts, cocoa, salt, and monk fruit extract. This stuff kind of looks like a joke. Let's try it. Feels really crispy, and it kind of looks like dried up ground beef.
3: I think it's actually really good.
2: Like, ground beef cereal just doesn't sound that good. But you taste the raw cocoa, the honey, the peanut butter. I think my kids don't like it, honestly, because of the raw cocoa. It's not like Fruity Pebbles. Would I eat this every day? No. But does it taste a lot better than I thought? 100%.
1: You think that's going to get him to eat better in the morning?
0: Well, let me ask you this. What is in Cheerios?
1: Not that. Not ground up beef and raw cocoa. What was y'all saying? I don't know. You lost me. So I was tuning out. So it's gross.
0: Monk fruit extract. It comes in two flavors. Just focus on the flavors right now, because we go in the ingredient path, it's going to get weird. You can either get the chocolate peanut butter flavor or the maple cinnamon flavor. Okay.
1: Listen, you're saying you want your kid to eat better, but you're like, we can't look at the ingredients because it gets weird. You're supposed to look at the ingredients.
0: I want to focus on taste right now first, because again, I'm sure this is ground beef. Is it processed? I mean, ground beef is technically processed, but it's low in sugar, high in proteins. It's the first guilt-free cereal in 150 years since Kellogg started the breakfast myth. This is now a conspiracy cereal. Oh, my goodness.
1: Yeah. Okay, so are you guys going to try it?
0: I mean, for $14 a box for 3.9 ounces? No. No, we won't.
1: Oh, my God. That's so expensive.
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0: It's Andy and Bobby. Really hope you're enjoying your Labor Day soundtrack. 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
0: Andy, my dad will always say, when nature calls, you better haul. When you're in the car and you got to go, I mean, you're looking at any potential option, obviously trying to get home. But if you're out on the road, you're trying to figure out which convenience store restroom probably is the nicest.
1: Sure. I mean, I think everybody has been in that situation, whether it's for yourself or, you know, someone who's a passenger in the car, when someone's got to go to the bathroom and you are racing to a gas station or a store or a restaurant because somebody's got to go to the bathroom.
0: Yep.
1: But is that going to change?
0: Could you imagine if this really becomes a thing, if they actually start producing this?
1: A Chinese car company has filed a patent for an in-vehicle toilet.
0: Nice. I love it.
1: I kid you not. Yeah. So they haven't started building them yet. There's just drawings and ideas, but the idea would be that it seems that there'd be like a toilet that is built into the passenger seat of like the car or the SUV, meaning that it would like, you got to go to the bathroom, you press the button, and then like the seat on the passenger seat would like slide, and there'd be like a toilet, like a drawer.
0: Okay.
1: And then you like slide, the seat slides back then, and you just like empty it later.
0: I thought you were going to say it slides
1: kind of like
0: open
1: a souped up version. It's like a souped up version of like a kid's training potty.
0: Okay. I thought you were going to say it slides open and there's a hole that appears right into the ground.
1: Yeah. That would be like a weird Flintstones thing. No, Truly. This is a little bit better, I guess. I don't know. Is it though? Is it better? Do you want this?
0: Kayla, you up for this?
2: I don't like that. I don't like that at all. I feel like my car smells really good and I wouldn't want a toilet in it.
1: Yeah, I mean, maybe they'd have a way to like hide the smell too with the passenger seat, right? Or maybe you only use it for number one so that you don't have to deal with the smell. Does it make it better, Bob, if I tell you it's voice activated? Like you could be like, go, Joe, go, go, car toilet. Or like whatever you would have to say to like to make it appear.
0: Here's what I was wondering. So you, Pete, and Rojo were on a car trip and Pete is driving and he says, hey, Andy, can we pull over for a second and switch? I got to go.
1: Yeah.
0: Then he goes, do you let him go back to driving? Do you go back to sitting where he sat?
1: Yeah. I mean, I'm typically the passenger. I'm thinking this is going to be great. We can just keep driving and I can use it while we're just driving,
0: yeah,
1: right? Like, we don't even have to pull over for me.
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0: So, Andy, I added a couple of new games to my arcade in the house. I just got this arcade one up. It is Rampage and Joust and like the big stand-up arcades. And it has Paperboy on it, Mortal Kombat. Oh. And I think now that's like 11 different video games I have in our theater room.
1: Paperboy is a great game.
0: Isn't it, though?
1: I remember that one. That one was fun to play.
0: Yeah.
1: How often are you actually in there playing, though?
0: Not often enough to justify having the number of those little things. They're nice to look at as I walk past the room.
1: Sure.
0: To go to the laundry room to do the laundry or to work on other stuff in the house. But man, it seems like it'd be a lot of fun if I could actually be in there.
1: Well, then you aren't a part of this. 2/3 of Americans between the ages of 5 and 90 say they regularly play video games for at least an hour a week.
0: Oh, okay.
1: Is that you? That's not me.
0: An hour, probably a little too long. I will say when Angry Birds and Cut the Rope start happening on the phone, I think that changed things a little bit. I don't think we were playing Snake on our phone for that long.
1: Yeah. I like Snake. That was a fun game when you had it back in that day. I mean, yeah, I'll play some games on my phone, but I wouldn't consider myself a gamer, but a lot of people actually are as adults. The average age for gamers is now 37.
0: Wow. Okay. I mean, like, look, it's not super kid oriented anymore. I mean, especially the RPGs, you can play a lot of it.
1: I don't even know what that meant, but
0: role-playing games. Kind of like the role-playing
1: in
0: a different vibe. You put on do something else, but now you can...
1: Sims? I played that when I was young.
0: I can see you. I can see you being in The Sims.
1: That was fun.
0: Sure. Mike, is there a video game you like to play?
2: Pong.
0: And what did you like about Pong?
2: It was the first one.
1: Oh, yeah, the OG. Like, that's what I feel like with Paperboy or Snake. Like, I don't know. I haven't played them in forever, but those were fun games to play back then.
0: Could you do Minesweeper?
1: I don't know if I ever played that one.
0: Oh, that was one of the ones. I bet it's still... Our computers around the building here are so old. I bet it's still on some of them.
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0: Cola and Coca-Cola. Does that sound about right?
1: Okay, yeah, I can see that. There was a study that compared prices for 171 store brand food and drink items compared to name brand ones. So they saw that the biggest savings out of all everything was sports hydration drinks. So it's better to buy the store brand ones versus name brand ones. You save the most with sports hydration drinks. Do you buy a name brand or store brand for that?
0: I think it's name brand. I think so. And again, I don't even think I get too caught up in it. But I will agree with you. Like Crocodile Aid and Gatorade, to me, would probably taste about the very same thing.
1: Is that the name of the?
0: Oh, I don't know. I mean, who knows?
1: Oh my God, that's so funny. I love that.
0: I can't really even come up with another one. The only one item that I know I go generic all the time, is ice cream. I have no desire. I cannot taste the difference for a big brand, so I don't have to buy Ben & Jerry's, as good as it is. I'm very good with the store brand quality because it's the same thing. It does the job.
1: Okay. Yeah. They're saying the next one that you should always buy store brand is cereal. They're saying that's where you can save the next biggest one.
0: Yeah. I mean, it makes sense. And again, it's mostly the same companies making it.
1: Yeah.
0: All right. Aaron, what's something you have to buy name brand? You will not allow yourself to go into the generic or the store brand.
2: I gotta think about that. I'm pretty cheap. I'm gonna say hot sauce. I like Frank's hot sauce. I think it's the consistency. It's like the bottles always are the same, whereas the cheaper stuff, I feel like they vary. Sometimes it's really hot and sometimes it's not.
1: Oh, that's interesting. I mean, I don't ever use hot sauce. I can't handle that, so I wouldn't know the difference. Huh. But that's an interesting thing that's not consistent.
0: I mean, they put that ish on everything. Cindy, what about you?
3: Scott's toilet paper. And my kids hate Scott's. My kids are like adults, and they will come and bring like soft Cottonelle toilet paper. Absolutely not. I need some abrasion. I need some roughness. I need some Scott's.
1: That's funny. I love how it's not even like it could be another name brand company, but she won't even use that. She needs to use something that's rougher.
0: I've always thought about exfoliating, but not exfoliating there. All right, Andy, let's go to Ben.
4: Oh, cream cheese. 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
1: My husband's that way with Philly cream cheese, too. He says he needs to have the Philly cream cheese.
0: Yeah, the Pittsburgh cream cheese, not really good enough.
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0: I am always on the struggle bus trying to get up early in the morning. On my alarms, I have 420, 442, 450, which is really rough because I start work at 5. I'm already trying to bank on every last minute I possibly can. And yet I still end up exhausted, late snoozing.
1: You have a lot of alarms set. Don't you just get up when the first one gets up? Like if it goes off, you just stop it and go.
0: I think I used to. I kind of equate it to like cups of coffee. A long time ago, one cup of coffee was enough to get me started. Then my body built up a tolerance. So I needed two, then three. Then I'm in trouble. So I think that's where it put me here is like now I feel like I didn't get up after just one alarm. So I need to have a backup. And it's law of diminishing returns. It just keeps getting worse.
1: Just so you know, that's very bad for your health.
0: Put it on the list. All right.
1: It's true, right? Okay. So I have one alarm set and I'm typically up before that alarm even goes. Now that's also, when I'm reading this, it doesn't say that that's good because I feel like it's just because I don't sleep well. Mm. Like I'm just tossing and turning and it's like, well, I might as well just get up because I'm not sleeping anyway. But the sleep medicine doctor says that more than one alarm is bad for overall sleep quality and health because they can trigger like the fight or flight hormones and make it even harder to wake up then.
0: Oh man, you're right. Yeah. Oh, I'm not interested. Can we just not use alarms in general? I mean, that would be bad for me in general too.
1: I was going to say, that's not the answer either for you.
0: No. All right, let's go to the talkback, Mike. How many alarms do you use?
2: Okay, this is the total truth. I set it at 5 o'clock in the morning. It goes off every 9 minutes and then I wake up at 10 minutes till 6 every morning. Those are the best 9 minutes I sleep ever.
1: Oh my gosh. That would drive me nuts.
0: But you go back to sleep so easy. You're like, oh, she's right. Yeah, it really is the best 9 minutes of sleep you're ever going to have.
1: No, I don't think that's true, though, because you're constantly interrupting that sleep.
0: Yeah, but the
1: just set it for 10 of 6 and be done with it.
0: No, because then you miss out on all those 9 minute increments.
1: That's not good, though, I don't think.
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0: 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Just keep this in mind as you travel on your Labor Day. 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
0: It's Andy and Bob. Tell us about an everyday skill that you think should be taught in school. All right, Andy, let's go to the talk back mic with Todd.
2: Well, I'm a little disappointed in my school district, but they don't have drivers. A lot of schools do, but my particular school district does not. Very useful getting their driver's license.
1: Yeah, it is very useful. I'm not sure if I know a lot of school districts that do, because I think a lot of them got rid of it. I know I did it when I was younger.
0: Yeah.
1: Shout out to Mrs. O'Neill, who taught me driver's ed back when I was a kid. But I think it would be very useful, but
0: I got
1: a lot to do.
0: Mrs. O'Neill.

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0: It's Andy and Bob looking back on the show that was. What was the best part of your day today, friend?
1: I love that we're in agreement that smelling like pickles would be okay.
0: I think so.
1: Mountain Dew, not so much.
0: No.
1: We're not really digging that Mountain Dew soap, but pickle soap, right? Pickle perfume.
0: Yeah,
1: pickle perfume. Go around spritzing people with pickle juice, all okay.
0: Yeah, you know, like the pickle perfume, the pickle eau de toilette is just like pickle brine. Just start spraying it.
1: Yeah, it sounds wonderful to us.
0: Best part of my day today, something that does not sound wonderful, is the actual meaning of the word poppycock.
1: Why? It's the old Dutch word.
0: Yes, an old Dutch word for
1: soft poop.
0: Soft stool, yes.
1: Yeah.
0: Yeah, I don't. Now, there's a snack called poppycock, Andy.
1: Is there? I didn't know that.
0: Oh, there definitely is. It is kind of like Cracker Jack.
1: I mean, that is, for being honest, Cracker Jacks are a soft stool.
0: Disgusting. No,
1: it's not. I don't like Cracker Jacks. I'm not going to eat that. That's soft stool to me. Just saying. If you missed any part of the show, you can listen to it anytime with Andy and Bob anytime. You can find it on the iHeartRadio app or wherever you listen to your favorite podcast.
0: Do us a favor. Do someone else a favor. Be the best part of somebody's day. Pros.
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1: Well, look at you two. Good to see you.
2: Hi.
1: I'm looking forward to another week together. I was just reading that Raven Lanae says that she gets imposter syndrome sometimes.
2: I feel like a lot of celebrities or artists sometimes have that.
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2: And there's a lot of pressure to live up to the hype of what you think the world sees you at, et cetera, et cetera.
1: But when people say to me, you can't think about what people think of you, I just can't do that.
2: I think everyone naturally does. You wish you couldn't, but...
1: No, I want you guys to like me. Like, I don't not care what you think about me, says Nitanya. So maybe I do have imposter syndrome.
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1: If you'd like for your child to be successful, consider these first names. 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
1: Has this crossed your mind? These names coming up. 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
1: 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On air with Ryan Seacrest starts now.
2: Smashing into the countdown at number 5, Olivia Rodrigo. Stupid.

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1: So there's a woman that posted this on TikTok. It inspired a huge debate. Her name's Kara.
2: Kara.
1: What do you like?
2: I would have said Kara.
1: Kara. Fine. Let's call her Kara. I don't know her. But she was waiting to board at the Tampa airport, a plane. And she asked a woman, another passenger there at the airport, sitting near her, if she would watch her carry-on while she went to the bathroom. So that alone, I would not do. I don't know. Who's the person?
3: What? And I do that all the time.
1: A stranger?
3: Yeah.
2: And I don't want to watch someone's bag.
1: Are you allowed to even watch someone's bag? What if it's a bag with something bad in it?
2: Exactly.
3: I don't want to take my carry-on into the...
2: And then you're like, what if they don't come back? And like, now you need to leave.
1: But what if it's got something bad in it?
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1: I think it's interesting when it comes to going to see your favorite artist in concert. 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
2: Right.
1: It's kind of a lottery, right?
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1: 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Would you buy the ticket? 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
1: Could
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1: Be anywhere. 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
1: 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Sissany Tanya here. Thanks for being on with us.
0: Ta-da.
1: There it is.
2: There it is.
1: The Monday broadcast. Have a great Monday. To the back room. Have a great day. Thank you.
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I saw a review about the Chris Brown and Usher show saying that Usher was far and above the better performer. 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

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Did you see that song was Kelly Clarkson's final Kelly-oke of her talk show? I'm going to be lost without it. I'm really sad that it came to an end.

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I can only assume that Rihanna is throwing an epic, or at least going to an epic cookout today.

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I met someone the other day who loved Tame Impala's show. I mean, would not stop raving about it, saying it was a 9.5 out of 10. They've never seen a 10 out of 10 show. So I guess he's now on my concert bucket list.

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1: 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And I guess it's something that she does every year. 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I mean, I'm down.
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